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1: Good afternoon, I'm Ada McCloskey. Canada Post plans to move about 5,000 Prince Rupert addresses from door-to-door delivery to community mailboxes in 2027. The changes will affect postal codes beginning with V8J. Canada Post says the move is part of a plan to modernize the postal service, with community mailbox locations to be determined in consultation with local officials. Prince Rupert is one of five communities added to the 2027 schedule, alongside Cornwall and South Stormont in Ontario and Regina and Saskatoon in Saskatchewan. Residents will be notified ahead of the change. A precautionary water quality advisory is now in effect for Kitimat as the community transitions to its upgraded water treatment plant. The district says the water is being treated and is potable, but the advisory is in place while laboratory testing confirms local water quality. Northern Health recommends children, seniors, and people with weakened immune systems drink boiled water for now. The advisory will remain in effect until another public notice is issued. BC's Ambulance Paramedics Union is raising concerns that the province is quietly phasing out an in-home healthcare program for rural and remote communities. The Community Paramedicine Program was launched in 2015, allowing paramedics to provide certain in-home services at the request of a local health provider. But Ambulance Paramedics of BC says about two-thirds of positions in the province are now vacant, and funding for the program has dried up. The union says BC Emergency Health Services has now proposed shifting remaining community paramedics away toward increased 911 response. The union says the program is intended to prevent 911 calls, and doing away the program would be short-sighted. BC Conservative leader Carolyn Findlay says her party is ready for a possible early election. That's despite ongoing divisions within the Conservative caucus that have led to 9 MLAs leaving. Questions are swirling about a possible snap election after Premier David Eby refused to rule it out in recent days. Findlay is running for a legislature seat in an Abbotsford Mission by-election. Speaking in Vancouver today, Findlay slammed Eby for calling a by-election if he knew a potential provincial election was coming.
2: He could have called a general election, but instead he called a by-election, maybe just to keep me busy. And then when he saw that I was going to win it, maybe he's going to nullify it so that I don't have that win.
1: There are signs of more fractures in her party, with reports that some MLAs at a Wednesday night caucus meeting asked Findlay to step down as leader. Findlay says she's not going anywhere.
0: Summit weather.
1: In Terrace and Kitimat, it's mainly sunny today with a high of 20. Tonight, it's going to be partly cloudy with a low of 10. Looking ahead to tomorrow, it'll be a mix of sun and cloud, becoming cloudy near noon with a high of 18. Cloudy skies and a 60% chance of rain move in tomorrow night with a low of 10. Now over in Prince Rupert today, partly skies continue through the rest of the afternoon with a high of 15. Tonight, expect cloudy skies with a 30% chance of showers overnight and a low of 11. Tomorrow brings cloudy skies with a 30% chance of showers and a high of 14. Cloudy skies continue tomorrow night with a 60% chance of rain and a low of 11. For Vista News, I'm Ada McCloskey.
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Summit, Terrace, and Kitimat soundtrack, Don Henley and the Boys of Summer. It is just after 5 o'clock now on your Thursday afternoon. Good afternoon. I'm Mike Nagel on this September the 17th. And it's quitting time. It is second last day of the work week. Finished. I know. Hey, it's awesome. Getting ever closer to the weekend. Steve Miller Band, The Odds, Billy Joel, all coming up this hour as well. Nearly News is on the way in just a bit. Here's Brand Van 3000, Drinking in L.A. to get you started on Summit, Terrace, and Kitimat soundtrack.

tickets to the Brand Van concert happening this Monday night at the Pacific Palisades. Well, you can all in if you want to answer a couple of questions. Mainly, what is Todd's favorite

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0: Summit with Billy Joel and Uptown Girl, Mark Ronson and Bruno Mars. Before that, with Uptown Funk.
1: These are the stories ripped from the headlines. 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
0: Tom Holland and Zendaya supposedly held a big wedding celebration recently in the UK after a private wedding. Well, no invite, so I guess I'm taking that gift back. It was a really good back scratcher, too. Well, Lucas Jumelon, a 22-year-old professional poker player from Spokane, Washington, won the 2026 World Series of Poker main event and took home a $10 million prize. I don't remember my high school career counselor mentioning that particular profession. I suppose it would have been a gamble. And finally, well, if it isn't that bridge I said I'd cross when I came to it, here's someone who's cool, the odds, on Summit.

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1: This is This Day in Music History for September 17th.
2: 1931.
1: The very first long-playing record, a 33 and a third RPM recording, was demonstrated at the Savoy Plaza Hotel in New York by RCA, which at that time was known as RCA Victor. But the venture at that time was doomed to fail. That was because of the high price of the record players, which started around $95. That'd be like $1,200 today.
2: 1964.
3: Here they are! The Beatles!
1: During a U.S. tour, the Beatles, they appeared at the Municipal Stadium in Kansas City. The Beatles were paid $150,000 for the show, which at the time was more than any act had ever been paid to play a live show.
4: I'm

0: 1983.
1: Paul Young, he scored his first UK number one album with his debut release, No Parlay. The album returned to the charts on four separate occasions, spending a total of 119 weeks there.
2: Wherever I lay my hat, that's my home.
0: 1991.
1: Over 4 million copies of Guns N' Roses' album Use Your Illusion 1 and Use Your Illusion 2 were simultaneously released for retail sale, making it the largest shipment of music in pop history in the United States.
0: 2011.
1: Adele, she went to number one on the US singles chart with Someone Like You. The track was also a number one hit in Australia, Ireland, New Zealand, Finland, France, Italy, Poland, Switzerland, and the United Kingdom.
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0: Summit, Terrace and Kitimat soundtrack, Dan Hartman, I Can Dream About You. I'm Mike Nagel, and that is it for my time today. Thank you so much for yours. Hang around because awesome music coming all night long. And then tomorrow morning, the Friday edition of Summit Mornings with Steve Little to get you up and get you going, followed by Colin Smith with your midday at work. I'll be back at 2 for your drive home. The thank God it's Friday drive home. So until we speak again, have a good one and have one for me. Going to leave you with this and Street Heart, Here Comes the Night on Summit, Terrace and Kitimat soundtrack.
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0: 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Kevin says, women will never be equal to men until they can walk down the street with a bald head and a beer gut and still think they are sexy.

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1: Sometimes towns and cities are created around landmarks or natural formations, but Kitimat was different. 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The town plan was considered revolutionary, as were the pioneer engineering feats used. The Kitimat project and town it created remain a model of modern Canadian ingenuity.
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1: You love living in Kitimat, but have you ever wondered how our town came to get its name? 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With an average of 300 centimeters of the white stuff each year, and an average temperature of minus 5 in the winter, the name Kitimat seems quite fitting.
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0: one of the most popular sports invented by a Canadian, basketball. Dr. James Naismith was a phys ed instructor who created this indoor game to help athletes keep in shape in cold weather. From its humble beginnings using peach baskets, basketball evolved to become more and more popular worldwide, across Canada, and here at home. Today, in and around Kitimat, many people love basketball, whether you're one of BC's top teams or love to play drop-in basketball for fun.
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1: Wiwani Hot Springs Provincial Park near Kitimat is a little off the beaten track. Named after Wiwani Creek, a Haisla word meaning many creeks, the baths were built in the 90s and became a provincial park in 2004, offering a serene escape into nature. The hot springs are traditionally used by the Haisla people for hygienic, medicinal, ritual, and recreational purposes. And one more thing, Wiwani is only accessible by boat, but once you get there, you'll realize it was well worth the trip.
2: When Kitimat needs a pick-me-up,
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1: Wiwani Hot Springs Provincial Park near Kitimat is a little off the beaten track. Named after Wiwani Creek, a Haisla word meaning many creeks, the baths were built in the 90s and became a provincial park in 2004, offering a serene escape into nature. The hot springs are traditionally used by the Haisla people for hygienic, medicinal, ritual, and recreational purposes. And one more thing, Wiwani is only accessible by boat, but once you get there, you'll realize it was well worth the trip.
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1: It's one of the most popular sports invented by a Canadian, basketball. 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Today, in and around Kitimat, many people love basketball, whether you're one of BC's top teams or love to play drop-in basketball for fun.
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1: 6 kilometers doesn't sound like much until you embark on such a journey by foot that takes 2 to 2.5 hours to reach the first viewpoint, then another 3 to 3.5 hours to the summit, if weather permits. 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
1: You love living in Kitimat, but have you ever wondered how our town came to get its name? Well, the word Kitimat comes from the Tsimshian description of the Haisla people, Gitimat, which means people of the snow. With an average of 300 centimeters of the white stuff each year, and an average temperature of -5 in the winter, the name Kitimat seems quite fitting.
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1: There's a world of animals to see. Many animal lovers spend tens of thousands of dollars and book months, if not years in advance, so they can travel far and wide to find rare species of their favorite creatures. Yet, there's a world of animals to see close to home. From soaring bald eagles to sharp-toothed porpoises to cream-colored Komodo bears that most of the world could only dream of seeing firsthand on wildlife tours that leave and arrive in Kitimat.
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1: Good morning, I'm Logan Flint. A precautionary water quality advisory is now in effect in Kitimat as the community transitions to its upgraded water treatment plant. The district says the water is being treated and is potable, but the advisory is in place while laboratory testing confirms local water quality. Northern Health recommends children, seniors, and people with weakened immune systems drink boiled water for now. The advisory will remain in effect until another public notice is issued. Canada Post plans to move about 5,000 Prince Rupert addresses from door-to-door delivery to community mailboxes in 2027. The change will affect postal codes beginning with VJ8. Canada Post says the move is part of a plan to modernize the postal service, with community mailbox locations to be determined in a consultation with local officials. Prince Rupert is one of five communities added to the 2027 schedule alongside Cornwall and South Stormont in Ontario, and Regina and Saskatoon in Saskatchewan. Residents will be notified ahead of the change. There is no blanket wildlife rehabilitation and release prohibition in effect for the Ominika region. That's according to the Ministry of Land, Water and Resource Stewardship in light of concerns brought up by the Northern Lights Wildlife Shelter. It says updates to the shelter's permit were made in May to emphasize the need for oversight of ungulate transfer in the region amid chronic wasting disease concerns in the province. The ministry adds approval for the capture of bear cubs requires approval with expert review, and that they are assessed on a case-by-case decision based on various factors. It says staff sometimes have to make difficult decisions in their service, and any threats from the public directed towards them will not be tolerated. NBC Conservative leader Carrie Lynn Finley says her party is ready for a possible early election. That's despite ongoing divisions within the Conservative caucus that have led to 9 MLAs leaving. Questions are swirling around a possible snap election after Premier David Eby refused to rule it out in recent days. Finley is running for a legislature seat in an Abbotsford Mission by-election. Speaking in Vancouver today, Finley slammed Eby for calling a by-election if he knew a potential provincial election was coming.
2: He could have called a general election, but instead he called a by-election, maybe just to keep me busy. And then when he saw that I was going to win it, maybe he's going to nullify it so that I don't have that win.
1: There are signs of more fractures in her party, with reports that some MLAs at a Wednesday night caucus meeting asked Finley to step down as leader. Finley says she's not going anywhere.
0: Summit weather.
1: In Harrison, Kitimat, a mix of sun and cloud, high of 18 degrees today. Could see rain tonight as you get down to a low of 10. That rain continues tomorrow with a high of 15, as well as Sunday also with a high of 15. In Prince Rupert, could see a little rain today with a high of 14. That risk increases tonight with a low of 11. Rain tomorrow with a high of 14, and on Sunday also with a high of 14. 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

Billy Joel, Tell Her About It. Good morning. I'm Steve Little. Up here on the summit, I was watching Billy Joel's 100th time at Madison Square Gardens, and it's hard to believe that he's sold out the gardens 100 times. I mean, I guess being a New Yorker, it's not surprising, but 100 times is amazing. Well, coming up, we've got music for you in just a minute from the Paolas, but right now, it's Everclear on the summit. Good morning.

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4: Summit

What is Love and Hathaway this morning up here on the Summit? Good morning. I'm Steve Little. Coming up in just a minute, we get to music for you from Fall Out Boy. But first, Hot Girls in Love. It's Lover Boy right here.

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1: Good morning, I'm Logan Flint. A precautionary water quality advisory is now in effect in Kitimat as the community transitions to its upgraded water treatment plant. The district says the water is being treated and is potable, but the advisory is in place while laboratory testing confirms local water quality. Northern Health recommends children, seniors, and people with weakened immune systems drink boiled water for now. The advisory will remain in effect until another public notice is issued. Canada Post plans to move about 5,000 Prince Rupert addresses from door-to-door delivery to community mailboxes in 2027. The change will affect postal codes beginning with VJ8. Canada Post says the move is part of a plan to modernize the postal service, with community mailbox locations to be determined in a consultation with local officials. Prince Rupert is one of five communities added to the 2027 schedule alongside Cornwall and South Stormont in Ontario, and Regina and Saskatoon in Saskatchewan. Residents will be notified ahead of the change. There is no blanket wildlife rehabilitation and release prohibition in effect for the Ominika region. That's according to the Ministry of Land, Water and Resource Stewardship in light of concerns brought up by the Northern Lights Wildlife Shelter. It says updates to the shelter's permit were made in May to emphasize the need for oversight of ungulate transfer in the region amid chronic wasting disease concerns in the province. The ministry adds approval for the capture of bear cubs requires approval with expert review, and that they are assessed on a case-by-case decision based on various factors. It says staff sometimes have to make difficult decisions in their service, and any threats from the public directed towards them will not be tolerated. NBC Conservative leader Carrie Lynn Finley says her party is ready for a possible early election. That's despite ongoing divisions within the Conservative caucus that have led to 9 MLAs leaving. Questions are swirling around a possible snap election after Premier David Eby refused to rule it out in recent days. Finley is running for a legislature seat in an Abbotsford Mission by-election. Speaking in Vancouver today, Finley slammed Eby for calling a by-election if he knew a potential provincial election was coming.
2: He could have called a general election, but instead he called a by-election, maybe just to keep me busy. And then when he saw that I was going to win it, maybe he's going to nullify it so that I don't have that win.
1: There are signs of more fractures in her party, with reports that some MLAs at a Wednesday night caucus meeting asked Finley to step down as leader. Finley says she's not going anywhere.
0: Summit weather.
1: In Terrace and Kitimat, a mix of sun and cloud, high of 18 degrees today. Could see rain tonight as you get down to a low of 10. That rain continues tomorrow with a high of 15, as well as Sunday also with a high of 15. In Prince Rupert, could see a little rain today with a high of 14. That risk increases tonight with a low of 11. Rain tomorrow with a high of 14, and on Sunday also with a high of 14. For Vista News, I'm Logan Flint.
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Stevie Winwood and back in the high life again. 9 degrees at the Terrace Kitimat Airport, mostly clear skies. Highs up to 20 today. We're looking at sunny skies with some clouds throughout the day today, but we should see a fair amount of sunshine today, so fingers crossed. When I'm up, great big sea, summit,

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1: Good morning, I'm Logan Flint. A precautionary water quality advisory is now in effect in Kitimat as the community transitions to its upgraded water treatment plant. The district says the water is being treated and is potable, but the advisory is in place while laboratory testing confirms local water quality. Northern Health recommends children, seniors, and people with weakened immune systems drink boiled water for now. The advisory will remain in effect until another public notice is issued. Canada Post plans to move about 5,000 Prince Rupert addresses from door-to-door delivery to community mailboxes in 2027. The change will affect postal codes beginning with VJ8. Canada Post says the move is part of a plan to modernize the postal service, with community mailbox locations to be determined in a consultation with local officials. Prince Rupert is one of five communities added to the 2027 schedule alongside Cornwall and South Stormont in Ontario, and Regina and Saskatoon in Saskatchewan. Residents will be notified ahead of the change. There is no blanket wildlife rehabilitation and release prohibition in effect for the Ominika region. That's according to the Ministry of Land, Water and Resource Stewardship in light of concerns brought up by the Northern Lights Wildlife Shelter. It says updates to the shelter's permit were made in May to emphasize the need for oversight of ungulate transfer in the region amid chronic wasting disease concerns in the province. The ministry adds approval for the capture of bear cubs requires approval with expert review, and that they are assessed on a case-by-case decision based on various factors. It says staff sometimes have to make difficult decisions in their service, and any threats from the public directed towards them will not be tolerated. NBC Conservative leader Carolyn Findlay says her party is ready for a possible early election. That's despite ongoing divisions within the Conservative caucus that have led to 9 MLAs leaving. Questions are swirling around a possible snap election after Premier David Eby refused to rule it out in recent days. Findlay is running for a legislature seat in an Abbotsford Mission by-election. Speaking in Vancouver today, Findlay slammed Eby for calling a by-election if he knew a potential provincial election was coming.
2: He could have called a general election, but instead he called a by-election, maybe just to keep me busy. And then when he saw that I was going to win it, maybe he's going to nullify it so that I don't have that win.
1: There are signs of more fractures in her party, with reports that some MLAs at a Wednesday night caucus meeting asked Findlay to step down as leader. Findlay says she's not going anywhere.
0: Summit weather.
1: In Terrace and Kitimat, a mix of sun and cloud, high of 18 degrees today. Could see rain tonight as you get down to a low of 10. That rain continues tomorrow with a high of 15, as well as Sunday also with a high of 15. In Prince Rupert, could see a little rain today with a high of 14. That risk increases tonight with a low of 11. Rain tomorrow with a high of 14, and on Sunday also with a high of 14. For Vista News, I'm Logan Flint.
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Eddie Money and Take Me Home Tonight. I'm Steve Little. Good morning. You made it to Friday. The weekend is upon us. And looking forward to the weekend. Absolutely, for sure. Coming up in just a moment, we'll get to that forecast. But first, let's load it up with the Matthew Good Band right here out on the summit.

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Stacy's mom and Fountains of Wayne. I'm Steve Little. Well, boy, you don't ever want this to happen. A hair salon. A woman was attacked by a python while she was getting her hair done. She was rescued by another woman who unwrapped the snake from around her leg. Ouch. Armageddon Prison Summit

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1: Good morning, I'm Logan Flint. A precautionary water quality advisory is now in effect in Kitimat as the community transitions to its upgraded water treatment plant. The district says the water is being treated and is potable, but the advisory is in place while laboratory testing confirms local water quality. Northern Health recommends children, seniors, and people with weakened immune systems drink boiled water for now. The advisory will remain in effect until another public notice is issued. Canada Post plans to move about 5,000 Prince Rupert addresses from door-to-door delivery to community mailboxes in 2027. The change will affect postal codes beginning with VJ8. Canada Post says the move is part of a plan to modernize the postal service, with community mailbox locations to be determined in a consultation with local officials. Prince Rupert is one of five communities added to the 2027 schedule alongside Cornwall and South Stormont in Ontario, and Regina and Saskatoon in Saskatchewan. Residents will be notified ahead of the change. There is no blanket wildlife rehabilitation and release prohibition in effect for the Ominika region. That's according to the Ministry of Land, Water and Resource Stewardship in light of concerns brought up by the Northern Lights Wildlife Shelter. It says updates to the shelter's permit were made in May to emphasize the need for oversight of ungulate transfer in the region amid chronic wasting disease concerns in the province. The ministry adds approval for the capture of bear cubs requires approval with expert review, and that they are assessed on a case-by-case decision based on various factors. It says staff sometimes have to make difficult decisions in their service, and any threats from the public directed towards them will not be tolerated. NBC Conservative leader Carolyn Finley says her party is ready for a possible early election. That's despite ongoing divisions within the Conservative caucus that have led to 9 MLAs leaving. Questions are swirling around a possible snap election after Premier David Eby refused to rule it out in recent days. Finley is running for a legislature seat in an Abbotsford Mission by-election. Speaking in Vancouver today, Finley slammed Eby for calling a by-election if he knew a potential provincial election was coming.
2: He could have called a general election, but instead he called a by-election, maybe just to keep me busy. And then when he saw that I was going to win it, maybe he's going to nullify it so that I don't have that win.
1: There are signs of more fractures in her party, with reports that some MLAs at a Wednesday night caucus meeting asked Finley to step down as leader. Finley says she's not going anywhere.
0: Summit weather.
1: In Harrison, Kitimat, a mix of sun and cloud, high of 18 degrees today. Could see rain tonight as you get down to a low of 10. That rain continues tomorrow with a high of 15, as well as Sunday also with a high of 15. In Prince Rupert, could see a little rain today with a high of 14. That risk increases tonight with a low of 11. Rain tomorrow with a high of 14, and on Sunday also with a high of 14. For Vista News, I'm Logan Flint.
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Here I go again in Whitesnake, up on the summit. Well, it's not too early for pumpkin spice lattes, but it is a bit early for fall foliage. Go ahead and bookmark explorefall.com's full foliage map to explore daily fall colors, estimates, peak timing, and recent foliage reports from across North America. 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Check out forecast page to see when the colors hit our area. 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

We will rock you. We are the champions right here, Queen, up on the summit. I'm Steve Little. Good morning. It's 7:44. Make sure you dress the kids warm. Yeah, it'll be nice later, but right now only 10 degrees. Make sure they don't go to the bus stop in just a t-shirt, okay? Make sure they wear a jacket and at least put a hoodie on over the t-shirt. Let's keep them warm, okay? Rock and roll duty. Kim Mitchell, Summit.

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1: Good morning, I'm Logan Flint. A precautionary water quality advisory is now in effect in Kitimat as the community transitions to its upgraded water treatment plant. The district says the water is being treated and is potable, but the advisory is in place while laboratory testing confirms local water quality. Northern Health recommends children, seniors, and people with weakened immune systems drink boiled water for now. The advisory will remain in effect until another public notice is issued. Canada Post plans to move about 5,000 Prince Rupert addresses from door-to-door delivery to community mailboxes in 2027. The change will affect postal codes beginning with VJ8. Canada Post says the move is part of a plan to modernize the postal service, with community mailbox locations to be determined in a consultation with local officials. Prince Rupert is one of five communities added to the 2027 schedule alongside Cornwall and South Stormont in Ontario, and Regina and Saskatoon in Saskatchewan. Residents will be notified ahead of the change. There is no blanket wildlife rehabilitation and release prohibition in effect for the Ominika region. That's according to the Ministry of Land, Water and Resource Stewardship in light of concerns brought up by the Northern Lights Wildlife Shelter. It says updates to the shelter's permit were made in May to emphasize the need for oversight of ungulate transfer in the region amid chronic wasting disease concerns in the province. The ministry adds approval for the capture of bear cubs requires approval with expert review, and that they are assessed on a case-by-case decision based on various factors. It says staff sometimes have to make difficult decisions in their service, and any threats from the public directed towards them will not be tolerated. NBC Conservative leader Carrie-Lynn Finley says her party is ready for a possible early election. That's despite ongoing divisions within the Conservative caucus that have led to 9 MLAs leaving. Questions are swirling around a possible snap election after Premier David Eby refused to rule it out in recent days. Finley is running for a legislature seat in an Abbotsford Mission by-election. Speaking in Vancouver today, Finley slammed Eby for calling a by-election if he knew a potential provincial election was coming.
2: He could have called a general election, but instead he called a by-election, maybe just to keep me busy. And then when he saw that I was going to win it, maybe he's going to nullify it so that I don't have that win.
1: There are signs of more fractures in her party, with reports that some MLAs at a Wednesday night caucus meeting asked Finley to step down as leader. Finley says she's not going anywhere.
0: Summit weather.
1: In Terrace and Kitimat, a mix of sun and cloud, high of 18 degrees today. Could see rain tonight as you get down to a low of 10. That rain continues tomorrow with a high of 15, as well as Sunday also with a high of 15. In Prince Rupert, could see a little rain today with a high of 14. That risk increases tonight with a low of 11. Rain tomorrow with a high of 14, and on Sunday also with a high of 14. For Vista News, I'm Logan Flint.
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You're talking to Smooth Criminal and Michael Jackson right here. Up on the Summit, coming up in just a little bit, Bryan Adams. And we're also going to talk about a couple of ladies who decided wine testing was all right inside the store. We'll give you details on that in a moment. But first, it's Blinding by the Light. Manfred Mann, Summit.

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6: Reluctantly crouched at the starting line. Engines pumping and thumping in time. The green light flashes, the flags go up. 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

The Distance and Cake right here. Up on the Summit, well, it seems two women were arrested for drinking wine inside a store. According to the arrest report, the women took the wine from the shelf and just started drinking while walking around the store. Someone asked them what they were doing. They said, you mind your own business. And, well, the cops said, no, you're arrested.

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2: Good morning, I'm Logan Flint. A precautionary water quality advisory is now in effect in Kitimat as the community transitions to its upgraded water treatment plant. The district says the water is being treated and is potable, but the advisory is in place while laboratory testing confirms local water quality. Northern Health recommends children, seniors, and people with weakened immune systems drink boiled water for now. The advisory will remain in effect until another public notice is issued. Canada Post plans to move about 5,000 Prince Rupert addresses from door-to-door delivery to community mailboxes in 2027. The change will affect postal codes beginning with VJ8. Canada Post says the move is part of a plan to modernize the postal service, with community mailbox locations to be determined in a consultation with local officials. Prince Rupert is one of five communities added to the 2027 schedule alongside Cornwall and South Stormont in Ontario, and Regina and Saskatoon in Saskatchewan. Residents will be notified ahead of the change. There is no blanket wildlife rehabilitation and release prohibition in effect for the Ominika region. That's according to the Ministry of Land, Water and Resource Stewardship in light of concerns brought up by the Northern Lights Wildlife Shelter. It says updates to the shelter's permit were made in May to emphasize the need for oversight of ungulate transfer in the region amid chronic wasting disease concerns in the province. The ministry adds approval for the capture of bear cubs requires approval with expert review, and that they are assessed on a case-by-case decision based on various factors. It says staff sometimes have to make difficult decisions in their service, and any threats from the public directed towards them will not be tolerated. NBC Conservative leader Carrie Lynn Finley says her party is ready for a possible early election. That's despite ongoing divisions within the Conservative caucus that have led to 9 MLAs leaving. Questions are swirling around a possible snap election after Premier David Eby refused to rule it out in recent days. Finley is running for a legislature seat in an Abbotsford Mission by-election. Speaking in Vancouver today, Finley slammed Eby for calling a by-election if he knew a potential provincial election was coming.
3: He could have called a general election, but instead he called a by-election, maybe just to keep me busy. And then when he saw that I was going to win it, maybe he's going to nullify it so that I don't have that win.
2: There are signs of more fractures in her party, with reports that some MLAs at a Wednesday night caucus meeting asked Finley to step down as leader. Finley says she's not going anywhere.
1: Summit weather.
2: In Harrison, Kitimat, a mix of sun and cloud, high of 18 degrees today. Could see rain tonight as you get down to a low of 10. That rain continues tomorrow with a high of 15, as well as Sunday also with a high of 15. In Prince Rupert, could see a little rain today with a high of 14. That risk increases tonight with a low of 11. Rain tomorrow with a high of 14, and on Sunday also with a high of 14. For Vista News, I'm Logan Flint.
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1: Summit 97.

Desire and you too up on the summit. 9 degrees, Terrace Kitimat Airport. Mostly sunny skies expected throughout the day. We'll see some partly cloudy conditions later this afternoon with a high up to 20. But for now, we'll enjoy the sunshine, won't we? Ballad of Peter Pumpkinhead. Crash Test Dummies on the summit.

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Broadway and the Goo Goo Dolls right here up on the Summit. I'm Steve Little. Antonio La Rosa is playing Thursday, September 24th, coming up next week at the R.E.M. Lee Theater, and you can get tickets at Mr. River Books. This is an amazing guitar player, country, folk, rock. He is just blistering. Antonio La Rosa. You won't want to miss it. Mr. River Books, the tickets, Thursday, September 24th, R.E.M. 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

0: Morning, I'm Logan Flint. A precautionary water quality advisory is now in effect in Kitimat as the community transitions to its upgraded water treatment plant. The district says the water is being treated and is potable, but the advisory is in place while laboratory testing confirms local water quality. Northern Health recommends children, seniors, and people with weakened immune systems drink boiled water for now. The advisory will remain in effect until another public notice is issued. Canada Post plans to move about 5,000 Prince Rupert addresses from door-to-door delivery to community mailboxes in 2027. The change will affect postal codes beginning with VJ8. Canada Post says the move is part of a plan to modernize the postal service, with community mailbox locations to be determined in a consultation with local officials. Prince Rupert is one of five communities added to the 2027 schedule alongside Cornwall and South Stormont in Ontario, and Regina and Saskatoon in Saskatchewan. Residents will be notified ahead of the change. There is no blanket wildlife rehabilitation and release prohibition in effect for the Ominika region. That's according to the Ministry of Land, Water and Resource Stewardship in light of concerns brought up by the Northern Lights Wildlife Shelter. It says updates to the shelter's permit were made in May to emphasize the need for oversight of ungulate transfer in the region amid chronic wasting disease concerns in the province. The ministry adds approval for the capture of bear cubs requires approval with expert review, and that they are assessed on a case-by-case decision based on various factors. It says staff sometimes have to make difficult decisions in their service, and any threats from the public directed towards them will not be tolerated. NBC Conservative leader Carrie Lynn Finley says her party is ready for a possible early election. That's despite ongoing divisions within the Conservative caucus that have led to 9 MLAs leaving. Questions are swirling around a possible snap election after Premier David Eby refused to rule it out in recent days. Finley is running for a legislature seat in an Abbotsford Mission by-election. Speaking in Vancouver today, Finley slammed Eby for calling a by-election if he knew a potential provincial election was coming.
1: He could have called a general election, but instead he called a by-election, maybe just to keep me busy. And then when he saw that I was going to win it, maybe he's going to nullify it so that I don't have that win.
0: There are signs of more fractures in her party, with reports that some MLAs at a Wednesday night caucus meeting asked Finley to step down as leader. Finley says she's not going anywhere.
2: Summit weather.
0: In Harrison, Kitimat, a mix of sun and cloud, high of 18 degrees today. Could see rain tonight as you get down to a low of 10. That rain continues tomorrow with a high of 15, as well as Sunday also with a high of 15. In Prince Rupert, could see a little rain today with a high of 14. That risk increases tonight with a low of 11. Rain tomorrow with a high of 14, and on Sunday also with a high of 14. For Vista News, I'm Logan Flint.
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Living on the Edge and Aerosmith up here on the Summit. Good morning. Hopefully you made it to work okay. 9:07 now, musically speaking. Sit back, relax. Some good stuff from down from Webster coming up. But right now, Hooked on a Feeling, Ooga Chugga, Blue Suede, Summit.

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Heaven is a place on earth, and here's a guy who was trying to prove it, but, it was pretty phony. A healer who tried to cure patients with folk remedies was arrested for relieving them of their household goods as well. The 62-year-old woman claimed that he had supernatural powers and that her dreams could cure the sick. But she was arrested by police for allegedly conning patients out of their TVs and washing machines. In a raid of the healer's house, found dozens of new or barely used TVs, washing machines, refrigerators, and more. You're busted. Crazy talk. Chilliwack.

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Kiss on My List and Hall & Oates here up on the Summit. My buddy Colin Smith is up next. Have yourself a great and a safe weekend, won't you? I'm back on Monday, 6 a.m. Until then, be well.

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Coming up this hour, music from Led Zeppelin, a solo track from Fleetwood Mac's Stevie Nicks to throw in the mix as well. Remind you about the North Coast Wine and Whiskey Festival, which is happening tomorrow at River Lodge. It's in support of the Kitimat General Hospital Foundation. Tell you where you can get your tickets so you can get on out, have some fun, and help support the cause. We'll also talk some Toronto Blue Jays baseball. The squad had the day off yesterday. Guardians and White Sox both won. The Rangers lost. So Toronto and Texas are both two games back of wildcard spot as they fire up a three-game set in Arlington this afternoon. And of course, we'll track down those high and low temperatures in the last 24 hours across the country and the world. All that coming up right now. This is Eric Clapton and friends, Derek and the Dominoes. It's Layla on Summit.

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Summit, Terrace, and Kitimat soundtrack, there is Led Zeppelin from their fifth studio album, Houses of the Holy, which they released in March of 1973. That's Jamaica. We also heard from the Scorpions, Wind of Change. Colin hanging out on your Friday. Hope you're doing well. Let's find those high and low temperatures in the last 24 hours across the country and the globe.

We'll begin with the hottest place on the planet, which moved from Dalaran in Iran to the Kuwait International Airport. Sounds like a long trek. I guess it kind of is, but in reality, it's only about the distance from Terrace to PG. Kuwait International Airport got up to 46.6. At the opposite end of the thermometer, coldest place on Earth, of course, Antarctica. This time it was Dome C, which is an ice dome over 10,000 feet above sea level, down at minus 81.9. Back here in Canada, the coldest place in the country was up in Nunavut again, but moved about 700 kilometers to the northeast, to Cape Stallworthy. On Axel Heyberg Island, the weather reporting station there registered a reading of minus 12.6. Meanwhile, the warmest place in Canada yesterday was down on the island in Port Alberni, which got up into the high 20s. It peaked at 28.2. As for us here in the Northwest today, a mix of sun and cloud becoming cloudy this afternoon. Looks like the rain is coming back this weekend. We're getting up to 18 today. More to come as we keep it rocking right along. I've got Uncle Cracker to get to you shortly, but first, this is Feist 1234. It's on Summit.

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Summit, Terrace, and Kitimat soundtrack. Uncle Cracker teaming up with the guy who originally recorded the song, Dobie Gray. That's Drift Away. I'm Colin. Good morning. Nice to have you along on your Friday. Hope you're enjoying your day. The North Coast Wine and Whiskey Festival goes tomorrow at River Lodge. It's all in support of the Kitimat General Hospital Foundation, and all the proceeds will help enhance health care for the community. 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Also, live entertainment and a silent auction will be happening as well. Tickets are $100 each or $425 for a group of six. You can get those around town at the Kitimat General Hospital Foundation office, Vitality Spa, the Kitimat Chamber of Commerce, Ron's Mobile Fishing Tackle and Bait Shop, or online at kghf.ca. 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More to come. I've got Stevie Nicks of Fleetwood Mac right around the corner. We'll get to a solo track from her and take a look at the Toronto Blue Jays. But first, it's 54:40 on Summit.

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Summit, there is a solo effort from Fleetwood Mac, Stevie Nicks, Edge of 17. Colin hanging out on your Friday as we approach 11 o'clock. Let's take a look at the Toronto Blue Jays. Jays had the day off yesterday, so it's a good time to take a look at the playoff picture with three series and nine games left in the season. Cleveland Guardians and the Chicago White Sox are tied with a record of 78 and 75. One of those two squads is going to win the AL Central. The other will be in the mix for that last wildcard spot. Red Sox did the Blue Jays a favor last night, avoiding the sweep with a win over Texas. So as it stands right now, it's the Blue Jays and the Rangers two games back of that wildcard spot. And those Baltimore Orioles just don't seem to be going away. They are three games back, one game behind Toronto and Texas. And wouldn't you know it, the Blue Jays play both the Rangers and the Orioles over their next two series. Might be the closest that the Jays get to playoff baseball this year unless they can start stringing some wins together. That massive series at Globe Life Field in Arlington, Texas goes this afternoon with the Jays sending Dylan Cease to the mound. Rangers, meanwhile, will go with Kumar Rocker, who will throw out the first pitch at 5:05. More to come as we approach 11 o'clock. I've got the Kings on the way shortly, but first, this is The Watchman. It's all uncovered on Summit.

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1: 1971.
0: The Who, they scored their first and only UK number one album with Who's Next. It was the band's sixth LP release. Featured the song Won't Get Fooled Again.
2: Get on my knees. 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
1: 1976.
0: One Hit Wonders, Wild Cherry. They started a three-week run at number one on the U.S. singles chart with Play That Funky Music. The song started life as a B-side, and it would end up as the group's only hit in both the United States and the U.K.
2: Play that funky music, white boy. Lay down the boogie and play that funky music till you die.
1: 1981.
0: Singer Gary Numan, he took off on a round-the-world trip in a single-engine Cessna plane. The attempt ended after he was forced to land in India, where local police arrested him. I think he should have drove.
2: Here in my car, I feel safest of all. I can lock all my doors. It's the only way to live in the car.
1: 1993.
0: Meatloaf, he went to number one on the UK album chart for the first of five times with his album Bat Out of Hell 2. At a Sotheby's auction in London, John Lennon's son, Julian, he successfully bid just over $39,000 for the recording notes for the song that Paul McCartney wrote for him, Hey Jude. If anybody other than Julian Lennon had a bid that, I would have said it's a waste of money.
3: 1996. And that's some of what happened this day in music history.
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Summit, Terrace, and Kitimat soundtrack. There is White Stripes, Seven Nation Army. I'm Colin. Good morning. Nice to have you along. The Terry Fox Run is on the way this weekend, happening on Sunday, the annual event to help raise money and awareness for cancer research. So I encourage you to get involved. There's a run happening in both Terrace and Kitimat at 1 o'clock in the afternoon. In Terrace, you can meet over at Chill Ice Cream Shop at Millennium Trail. It's going along Highway 16 to Frank Street and back, about a 3.3-kilometer route. Walk, run, bike, rollerblades, wheelchairs, dogs on a leash, everybody's welcome. 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Encouraging everyone to get on out and show your support on Sunday. All right, more to come as we continue. Bon Jovi on the way, and we'll take a look at the NFL. But first, this is Bryan Adams, Cuts Like a Knife on Summit.

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Week number two of the NFL season got kicked off yesterday at Buffalo's brand new $2.1 billion Highmark Stadium as the Bills were hosting the Detroit Lions. And it was all about the offense. Josh Allen and the Bills scored touchdowns on their first four drives en route to a 41-31 win. That moves the Bills to 2-0. The Lions are now 1-1. Looking ahead to Sunday and the games we can catch on TV, a couple of NFC North teams that won last week will meet in Chicago as the Bears host the Minnesota Vikings at 10 a.m. Jacksonville Jaguars visit the Denver Broncos at Mile High Stadium at 1:05. And the Sunday Nighter will go at 5:20 as Patrick Mahomes and the Kansas City Chiefs welcome Daniel Jones and the Indianapolis Colts. You can catch all of that NFL Week 2 action on TSN. More to come as we approach 12 o'clock. News and weather info at the top of the hour. Tom Cochran and Red Ryder on the way. But first, this is Amanda Marshall. It's Fall from Grace on Summer.

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1: Good afternoon, I'm Ada McCloskey. The District of Kitimat has been recognized for its efforts to recruit and retain healthcare professionals. The district has received the BC Nurses Union's 2026 Healthcare Champion Award at the Union of BC Municipalities Convention in Vancouver. Kitimat launched its healthcare recruitment and retention program in 2025, offering financial incentives, housing assistance, professional development support, and retention incentives for healthcare workers. The district also hired a dedicated health recruitment coordinator and contributed $800,000 towards a new CT scanner at Kitimat General Hospital. BCNU President Adrian Gear says Kitimat listened to healthcare workers about the challenges they faced and put concrete measures in place to address them. Canada Post plans to move about 5,000 Prince Rupert addresses from door-to-door delivery to community mailboxes in 2027. The change will affect postal codes beginning with V8J. Canada Post says the move is part of a plan to modernize the postal service, with community mailbox locations to be determined in consultation with local officials. Prince Rupert is one of five communities added to the 2027 schedule, alongside Cornwall and South Stormont in Ontario, and Regina and Saskatoon in Saskatchewan. Residents will be notified ahead of the change. The Ambulance Paramedics of BC says the dismantling of the community paramedicine program will disproportionately impact the North. They allege BC Emergency Health Services has diverted funding from the program to the tune of $9 million. The union says 76 of 101 positions established across the province are currently unfilled. This includes places like McBride, Burns Lake, Hazleton, Dawson Creek, and Smithers. Spokesperson Ian Tate says they have been left in the dark as to what's going on.
2: We know the government has funded this program for many, many years, and now we're looking at $9 million per year has been diverted out of this program, and we don't know where it's went. This program was owed $9 million a year to fund it for those 77 positions, and now that that's not there, we're at a real sticking point.
1: The Ambulance Paramedics of BC says BCEHS has recently proposed shifting the remaining community paramedics toward increased 911 response. The head of the Union of BC Municipalities says voters don't want a provincial election at the same time as local elections. Corey Ramsey says local officials are concerned about rumors that Premier David Eby may be preparing to call a snap election this fall, while municipal elections are already set for October 17th.
3: News feeds only have so much room. Newsrooms only have so much bandwidth. Overlapping elections will lead to less scrutiny, less accountability, and it's not in the public interest.
1: There has been speculation Eby could call an election to take advantage of disarray among the BC Conservative ranks. Eby has not confirmed any election call, but he didn't rule it out when asked directly this week.
0: Summit weather.
1: In Terrace and Kitimat, it's a mix of sun and cloud today, becoming cloudy this afternoon with a high of 18. Tonight, overcast with a low of 11. Over in Prince Rupert, it's mainly cloudy today with a 30% chance of showers and a high of 14. Tonight, cloudy with a few showers beginning near midnight and a low of 11. For Vista News, I'm Ada McCloskey.
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Summit, Terrace, and Kitimat soundtrack. There is Marianas Trench, Desperate Measures. We also heard Running Down a Dream from Tom Petty. I'm Colin. Good afternoon. Hope you're enjoying your day. I've got music coming up from Soundgarden and Bruce Springsteen to throw in the mix this hour as well. Remind you about the North Coast Wine and Whiskey Festival, which goes tomorrow at River Lodge. It's all in support of the Kitimat General Hospital Foundation. Tell you where you can get your tickets so you can get on out and have some fun. Also tell you about Made and Played in Canada.ca. Have you hopped on there yet or downloaded the app? Get on it. Discover all those awesome artists from all over the country. Today we'll highlight a guy from Langley named Drew Story. And we'll talk some CFL. Week number 16 gets kicked off tonight in Hamilton. All that coming up right now. Peter Frampton from his album Frampton Comes Alive. It's Show Me the Way on Summit.

0: of it.
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0: Passing the time at the office is better with Colin Smith. 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

Summit, Terrace, and Kitimat soundtrack, Michael Cimbello, Maniac. I'm Colin. Thanks for joining me on your Friday. Hope you're doing well. The North Coast Wine and Whiskey Festival goes tomorrow at River Lodge. 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Also, live entertainment and a silent auction will be happening as well. Tickets are $100 each or $425 for a group of six. You can get those around town at the Kitimat General Hospital Foundation office, Vitality Spa, the Kitimat Chamber of Commerce, Ron's Mobile Fishing Tackle and Bait Shop, or online at kghf.ca. 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As we continue, Soundgarden on the way shortly, but first, this is Finger 11, One Thing on Summit.

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Summit, Terrace, and Kitimat soundtrack, there is Soundgarden's Spoon Man. I'm Colin. Good afternoon. Hope you're enjoying your day. Have you checked out madeandplayedincanada.ca yet or downloaded that app? I encourage you to do that. Tons of artists from all over the country are on there. Okay, not everything is absolutely amazing, but I guarantee you're going to find a ton of stuff that you enjoy. So hop on and have a listen. Continuing to highlight artists from here in the province, today we've got a guy from Langley named Drew Story. This song is called Round and Around. Round and Around.

If you want to hear more from Langley, BC's Drew Story, you can do that over at madeandplayedincanada.ca. Speaking of Made and Played in Canada, here's a band that formed in our nation's capital back in 1963. This is five-man electrical band, Absolutely Right, on Summit.

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1: Sometimes, towns and cities are created around landmarks or natural formations, but Kitimat was different. 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

Summit, Terrace, and Kitimat soundtrack. Bruce Springsteen, Hungry Heart. I'm Colin. Great to have you along on your Friday. As we approach 1 o'clock, let's take a look at the CFL. Week 16 of the CFL season gets kicked off tonight in Hamilton as the 4-9 Ticats welcome the top team in the standings, the 10-3 Montreal Alouettes. That one gets kicked off at 4:30. BC Lions have a bye week this week after beating Montreal at BC Place last weekend. Saskatchewan Roughriders and the Winnipeg Blue Bombers are also idle this week. Two games on tap tomorrow starting at 12 noon as the Edmonton Elks visit the Toronto Argos at BMO Field. And the later game will be at McMahon Stadium in Calgary as the Stampeders welcome the Ottawa Redblacks, who are still winless at 0-12. Will the Redblacks get their first victory this weekend? Probably not, but I sure hope so. I mean, if they can't beat Calgary, who can they beat? Likely nobody, so it's a big game for Ottawa and their self-respect. Kickoff for that one will be at 4 o'clock tomorrow. You can catch all of that CFL Week 16 action on TSN. More to come as we continue to work our way towards 1 o'clock. I've got April Wine to get to shortly, but first, this is Big Sugar on Summit.

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Summit, Terrace, and Kitimat soundtrack. There is Matt Maze and El Torpedo, Cocaine Cowgirl. We also heard from the Cars, You Might Think. It kicked off the 1 o'clock hour. I'm Colin. Good afternoon. Hope you're enjoying your day. I've got music coming up from Linkin Park, Eurythmics, to throw in the mix this hour as well. We'll look forward to the Terry Fox Run coming up right across the country on Sunday here in the Northwest, starting up at 1 in the afternoon at Chill Soda Shop in Terrace at Millennium Trail and Kitimat CDC at 1515 Kingfisher Avenue. And today's Interestingly Useless Fact coming up in just a bit has to do with new words added to the Merriam-Webster Dictionary. And I feel like I might have to explain a few of those to the boomers. We'll get to that in a bit. Right now, this is Billy Joel, My Life, on Summit.

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0: So-

0: Summit, Terrace, and Kitimat soundtrack. There is Duran Duran, Ordinary World. Colin hanging out on your Friday afternoon. I've got the Bare Naked Ladies to get to shortly. They'll do their Bruce Coburn impression and Steeler's Wheel next.
1: And now for the highlight of our show.
2: Do me a favor. 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
2: I find it extremely interesting.
4: Completely useless.
0: Here's today's interestingly useless fact. Has to do with new words added to the Merriam-Webster dictionary. Yeah, the internet is certainly having an effect. Merriam-Webster has added terms including looks-maxing, meme-coin, copium, and rickroll to its online dictionary, turning phrases that were once mostly found on Reddit and TikTok into recognized pieces of modern English. And to help out the boomers, I feel like I need to explain them. Looks-maxing, that refers to trying to improve your physical appearance. Yeah, that maxing term has been slapped at the end of a ton of stuff. Technically, right now, I'm radio-maxing. Copium is internet slang for the imaginary substance that somebody is jokingly said to use when coping with disappointment. As a Toronto Maple Leafs fan, I have a full bottle by my bedside. Memecoin is a little bit more self-explanatory, which is cryptocurrency inspired largely by internet culture. And this last one I feel is like 20 years too late. They put Rickroll in there, pretty sure that started in like 2007. Classic prank of tricking somebody into thinking they're opening one video and then Rick Astley's Never Gonna Give You Up comes roaring in. Now you gotta remember that dictionary additions don't necessarily mean a word is formal or sophisticated. Just means that people are using that word widely enough that its meaning is worth documenting. Yeah, today's ridiculous internet jokes are tomorrow's vocabulary lessons. Absolutely true, today's interestingly useless fact.
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Summit, Terrace, and Kitimat Soundtrack, Lincoln Park, Somewhere I Belong. I'm Colin. Good afternoon. Hope you're enjoying your day. The Terry Fox Run is on the way this weekend, happening on Sunday, the annual event to help raise money and awareness for cancer research. So I encourage you to get involved. There's a run happening in both Terrace and Kitimat at 1 o'clock in the afternoon. In Terrace, you can meet over at Chill Ice Cream Shop at Millennium Trail. It's going along Highway 16 to Frank Street and back, about a 3.3-kilometer route. 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Eurythmics on the way shortly, but first, this is Saga on the Loose. It's on Summit.

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I'm Colin. It's been great hanging out as we approach the 2 o'clock hour. Time for me to get on out of here. 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We'd love to hear from you. Hey, do you know NHL preseason hockey starts tomorrow? Toronto Maple Leafs and Montreal Canadiens on Sportsnet 1 at 4 o'clock. And then at 6, the Vancouver Canucks are down in Seattle getting things going versus the Kraken. But if you want to watch that one, you're going to need Sportsnet Plus. This'll do it for me right here. Enjoy the rest of your day. Have an awesome weekend. I'll catch you on the flip side.

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0: Summit, Terrace, and Kitimat soundtrack. There's Sum 41 and In Too Deep. Nick Kershaw before that. Wouldn't it be good? It is just after 2 o'clock on your Friday afternoon, September the 18th. Good afternoon. I'm Mike Nagel.
1: Thank God it's Friday.
0: Yes, thank God it's Friday, and we just got to get through the next few hours, and then we are into the weekend. That's right, almost there, almost completely done with the work week. Florence and the Machine, Madonna, and Hinder are all going to be here this hour to help you get there. And also this hour, your weekend movie preview and more. Here's Rod Stewart and Maggie May on Summit, Terrace, and Kitimat soundtrack.

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0: Here's what's new in theaters this weekend in your weekend movie preview. The reboot of Resident Evil is in theaters this weekend.
1: Hello? I had a little bit of a problem on the road. I was wondering if I could use your phone. Hello?
2: We're sorry.
3: Hey, babe. Look. I'm really sorry that we got disconnected earlier, but some things have happened. I'm in like a seriously f***ed up situation right now, and it looks like there's a chance that we might not get to talk to each other again. I just wanted you to know. I love you.
0: Resident Evil follows a hapless courier tasked with delivering a package to a remote hospital. He soon finds himself caught in the middle of an outbreak and must fight through hordes of mutated creatures to survive. Starring Austin Abrams and Paul Walter Hauser. And The Wait hits theaters this weekend. Desperate to save what is left of his family during the height of the Great Depression, a battle-scarred veteran is hired to help smuggle a fortune in gold across 100 miles of impenetrable wilderness. Starring Ethan Hawke and Russell Crowe. That is your weekend movie preview. Grab the popcorn and enjoy the flicks. Like a Prayer now from Madonna on Summit.

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And now let's take a trip around the region, see what's going on in the Northwest. In Prince Rupert, free youth swordplay lesson is coming up on Tuesday, October the 6th from 5:30 to 7 p.m. at the Museum of Northern BC. Bring your kids to try a free swordplay lesson in the Golden Triangle Fencing Studio, located in Suite 150 in the Museum of Northern BC. The lesson will focus on the basics of stance, attack, and defense, with games to help the kids practice their skills. Ages 8 to 14 will need a parent or legal guardian to fill in the informed consent form. This class is the first of four in a month-long introductory course. In Terrace, monthly sound healing event is on October 17th from 6:30 to 7:30 p.m., 304 4546 Park Avenue. Each evening will be slightly different from the last time, bringing a variety of sound healing and meditation practices. $25 per person. You park in the private outside parking lot behind the building and come in through the back access door. Follow the hall to the stairs, up one flight of stairs, and you'll find them in Suite 304. Bring a warm blanket and a pillow. There'll be mats on the floor with the option for those who have trouble laying on the floor to use one of the three recliners. 48 hours notice is required for a full refund. Cost is $25 per person to be e-transferred to Lori, L-A-U-R-I-E, at harmony-hands.net. And in Smithers, the Terry Fox Run is going to be happening at 1425 Main Street. 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Registration starts at 1 p.m. with the run, walk, bike starting at 2 p.m. The annual barbecue will also be returning from 2:30 p.m. to 4 p.m. by donation. 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And that's a few things that are going on around the region. Here's Hinder, Lips of an Angel, on Summit.

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1: Here's your thought for the day, your daily ponderance, that thing that gives you something to focus and concentrate on all day long.
0: Why does Bugs Bunny walk around the cartoon naked but puts a bathing suit on when he goes swimming? We're almost at 3 o'clock on your Friday afternoon, September the 18th, and Smashing Pumpkins is going to start off your 3 o'clock hour. We're also going to hear from Green Day, Alanis Morissette, and INXS. They're all coming up next hour as well. Nearly News and This Day in Music History are on the way. To help you get there, here is Sam Roberts and Brother Down on Summit, Terrace, and Kitimat soundtrack.

0: Summit with the Spoons and Romantic Traffic. Before that, Smashing Pumpkins in 1979. It is just after 3 o'clock on your Friday afternoon. Good afternoon. I'm Mike Nagel.
1: Thank God it's Friday.
0: Yes, thank God it's Friday. Just got to get through a couple more hours and we're into the weekend. The police are coming up. Also, Sass Jordan's going to be here this hour, and Sweet, and also Nearly News is on the way. Here's Supertramp and The Logical Song on Summit, Terrace, and Kitimat Soundtrack.

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1: The Who, they scored their first and only UK number one album with Who's Next. It was the band's sixth LP release. Featured the song Won't Get Fooled Again.
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2: 1976.
1: One-hit wonders Wild Cherry. 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
3: Play that funky music, white boy. 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
2: 1981.
1: Singer Gary Numan, he took off on a round-the-world trip in a single-engine Cessna plane. The attempt ended after he was forced to land in India, where local police arrested him. I think he should have drove.
4: Here in my car, I feel safest of all. I can lock all my doors. It's the only way to live in cars.
2: 1993.
1: Meatloaf, he went to number one on the UK album chart for the first of five times with his album Bat Out of Hell 2. At a Sotheby's auction in London, John Lennon's son, Julian, he successfully bid just over $39,000 for the recording notes for the song that Paul McCartney wrote for him, Hey Jude. If anybody other than Julian Lennon had a bid that, I would have said it's a waste of money.
5: 1996. That is This Day in Music History.
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2: Or two cookies.
1: A portion of the proceeds from every caring cookie sold helps support Ronald McDonald House programs across Canada at participating McDonald's in Canada.
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0: Summit with Pink and get the party started. Yeah, let's do that in a couple more hours, or just under a couple more hours.
1: These are the stories ripped from the headlines. Actually, they're just the headlines ripped off the stories.
2: This is Nearly News.
0: Remember, there are absolutely no exceptions, except for this one. Well, they say the buck stops here. I'm here. Where's the money? And finally, the average household hangs on to instruction manuals for an average of 6 years. Yep, they're in a drawer. Maybe one of these days I might actually read a couple of them. Here's Honeymoon Suite and Feel It Again on Summit.

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1: Autocorrect makes me say things I didn't Nintendo. We're almost at 4 o'clock on your Friday afternoon, 5440 Midnight Oil, Deep Blue Something, all coming up after 4 o'clock, as well as some birthdays for you, and you don't want to miss your weekend movie preview. I know, hey? Sass Jordan is here to help you get there. 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
1: Good afternoon, I'm Ada McCloskey. The BC Conservatives have ousted three caucus members amid ongoing internal party divisions that already led to nine MLAs quitting the caucus. BC Conservative leader Carrie Lynn Findlay says Claire Rattay, Trevor Halford, and John Rostad are no longer in the caucus. It comes after Rattay publicly criticized Findlay's leadership on social media. Rattay says that she was among 10 conservative MLAs who have asked Findlay to step aside as leader. She also disputes that Findlay has the ability to remove any caucus members. Halford has served as interim leader before Findlay was elected, and Rustad stepped down as leader in December. Findlay has refused calls for her to step down, saying she's not going anywhere. The District of Kitimat has been recognized for its efforts to recruit and retain healthcare professionals. The district has received the BC Nurses Union's 2026 Healthcare Champion Award at the Union of BC Municipalities Convention in Vancouver. Kitimat launched its healthcare recruitment and retention program in 2025, offering financial incentives, housing assistance, professional development support, and retention incentives for healthcare workers. The district also hired a dedicated health recruitment coordinator and contributed $800,000 toward a new CT scanner at Kitimat General Hospital. BCNU President Adrian Gear says Kitimat listened to healthcare workers about the challenges they faced and put concrete measures in place to address them. Peter Millibar is the new leader of Centre BC as a group of former BC Conservative MLAs joined forces with the party. Mike Bernier said Friday he is stepping aside as leader of Centre BC, saying it's the right thing to do. Centre BC goes from having zero sitting MLAs in the legislature to eight. The new members include Eleanor Sturco, who was booted from the Conservatives last fall. The seven other members, including Millibar, quit the Conservative caucus in recent weeks over frustrations with leader Carrie Lynn Findlay. BC is delaying the planned expansion of the provincial sales tax to professional services ranging from accounting to security. The changes were set to take place on October 1st. Premier David Eby says the PST on professional services won't be implemented until BC is no longer facing uncertainty from U.S. tariffs. Business and industry groups had called for a halt to the expansion, saying it would increase expenses during an already challenging time. The expansion was expected to increase the province's annual revenues by about $261 million this fiscal year, as the province forecasts a record $13.8 billion deficit. 76 communities across the province, including several in the north, are still without a community paramedic. That's according to the Ambulance Paramedics of BC, who are voicing their frustration towards BC Emergency Health Services over the lack of effort being put into the community paramedicine program. The union alleges $9 million in funding is being diverted per year and placed elsewhere. Spokesperson Ian Tate says some communities have had vacancies for as long as 2 years with no solution in sight.
2: We're already seeing the suffering happen. A lot of these positions have been empty for years, and we've been asking them, why are these not being posted? Why are these not being dealt with at the bargaining table? And it was just stonewall after stonewall, and we could tell they're up to something here. They have a vision, they have a plan, they clearly don't want us involved with it.
1: Some of the places in the north that are currently without a community paramedic include Vanderhoof, Quesnel, Fraser Lake, and Chetwynd.
0: Summit weather.
1: In Terrace and Kitimat, it's a mix of sun and cloud with a high of 18. Tonight, it's going to be overcast with a low of 11. Looking ahead to tomorrow, it'll be cloudy with a 60% chance of showers and a high of 15, followed by cloudy skies with a 60% chance of showers and a low of 10 tomorrow night. Over in Prince Rupert today, it's mainly cloudy with a 30% chance of showers and a high of 14. Tonight, cloudy with a few showers beginning near midnight and a low of 11. Tomorrow brings showers with a high of 14. Periods of rain and windy conditions move in tomorrow night with a low of 13. For Vista News, I'm Ada McCloskey.
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0: Summit, Terrace, and Kitimat soundtrack, 5440, Love You All, before that, Aerosmith and Ragdoll. 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
1: Thank God it's Friday.
0: Yes, thank God it's Friday. We just got to get through about another hour, and then we're into the weekend. Midnight Oil coming up, Kelly Clarkson, the Guess Who, they're all going to be here this hour. Some birthdays to tell you about as well. And your weekend movie preview. Find out what's new and hot in the theaters. Here's Bob Marley and the Wailers. One Love, People Get Ready on Summit, Terrace, and Kitimat soundtrack.

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Summit, Terrace, and Kinemat soundtrack. Midnight Oil and Beds Are Burning. Big happy birthdays going out to Kitimat resident and former co-worker Devin Wall and Smithers resident Jackie Wilson. Happy birthday, Devin and Jackie, from your friends and family. Celebrities celebrating today. We have Alison Lohman, who is in White Oleander, Matchstick Men, Big Fish, Beowulf, Where the Truth Lies, Flicka, Drag Me to Hell. Alison Lohman turning 47 today. James Marsden, Party of Five, X-Men Films, The Notebook, Anchorman 2, The Legend Continues, The Butler, The Sonic the Hedgehog Movies, Ally McBeal, Westworld, Dead to Me, The Stand. James Marsden turning 53 today. And Jason Sudeikis, Saturday Night Live, Horrible Bosses 1 and 2, Hall Pass, The Angry Birds Movies, 30 Rock, The Last Man on Earth, Ted Lasso, Hit Monkey, Jason Sudeikis turning 51 today. So if you're celebrating a birthday today, those are some celebrities and Devin and Jackie you share it with. Here's Kelly Clarkson, Since You've Been Gone, on Summit, Terrace and Kitimat soundtrack.

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0: Here's what's new in theaters this weekend in your weekend movie preview. The reboot of Resident Evil is in theaters this weekend.
1: Hello? I had a little bit of a problem on the road. I was wondering if I could use your phone. Hello?
2: We're sorry.
3: Hey, babe. Look, I'm really sorry that we got disconnected earlier, but, some things have, happened. I'm in, like, a seriously f***ed up situation right now. And it looks like there's a chance that we might not get to talk to each other again. I just wanted you to know. I love you.
0: Resident Evil follows a hapless courier tasked with delivering a package to a remote hospital. He soon finds himself caught in the middle of an outbreak and must fight through hordes of mutated creatures to survive. Starring Austin Abrams and Paul Walter Hauser. And The Wait hits theaters this weekend. Desperate to save what is left of his family during the height of the Great Depression, a battle-scarred veteran is hired to help smuggle a fortune in gold across 100 miles of impenetrable wilderness. Starring Ethan Hawke and Russell Crowe. That is your weekend movie preview. Grab the popcorn and enjoy the flicks. Here's the Guess Who laughing on Summit.

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0: Summit, Terrace and Kitimat soundtrack, Def Leppard, Pour Some Sugar on Me.
1: Here's your thought for the day, your daily ponderance. That thing that gives you something to focus and concentrate on all day long.
0: Why does Bugs Bunny walk around the cartoon naked but puts a bathing suit on when he goes swimming? We're almost at quitting time. That's right, 5 o'clock is coming up, and starting you off on after 5 is going to be Foreigner. We're going to hear from Foo Fighters, also Matchbox 20 is on the way, Nearly News, and This Day in Music History. To help you get there, here's Colin James, 5 long years on Summit, Terrace and Kitimat soundtrack.

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1: Good afternoon, I'm Ada McCloskey. The BC Conservatives have ousted three caucus members amid ongoing internal party divisions that already led to nine MLAs quitting the caucus. BC Conservative leader Carrie Lynn Findlay says Claire Rattay, Trevor Halford, and John Rostad are no longer in the caucus. It comes after Rattay publicly criticized Findlay's leadership on social media. Rattay says that she was among 10 conservative MLAs who have asked Findlay to step aside as leader. She also disputes that Findlay has the ability to remove any caucus members. Halford has served as interim leader before Findlay was elected, and Rustad stepped down as leader in December. Findlay has refused calls for her to step down, saying she's not going anywhere. The District of Kitimat has been recognized for its efforts to recruit and retain healthcare professionals. The district has received the BC Nurses Union's 2026 Healthcare Champion Award at the Union of BC Municipalities.